0: Verano Wind, it's the Sunday Night Jam at 7 p.m. And coming up at next week's Tuesday Night Farmers Market, it's Showcase the Band at 6 p.m.
1: At the Spastiani Theater on the 20th, it's the Sun Kings presenting the music of the Beatles at 8 p.m.
0: Who, the Sun Kings. And before we sign off, we have to say that while we occasionally get paid for involvement in some events, we do not get paid for mentioning them here.
1: And cancellations happen, so everything we've said is subject to change. And speaking of change, you know what we say.
0: Don't forget to tip the band. And that's a wrap for this week's Curly and Curlier Entertainment Spotlight. I'm Lauren Brenda Curly.
1: I'm Tim Curly. 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

0: Ladies and gentlemen, the President of the United States.
1: Fellow Americans.
0: 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And I think his wife is gonna bring him some chicken soup.

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1: Plastic people, oh baby, now you're the drag.
0: And there's this guy from the CIA, and he's creeping around Laurel Canyon.

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0: You drive in the middle. 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
2: Everybody. Oh, yeah. Here I am. Hey, it's me. It's Randy. You're on the Randy Candy Show, listening to candy for your brain. Let's see. I've been having so much fun here. Let's see. I'm getting some stuff set up, and I'm going to start with some friends of mine from Southern California. I knew one of the people in this band. His name was B.B. Dickerson. He was the bass player. Boom, boom, boom, boom. He was good. And they played the only song. Wait a minute. I have to get this lined out. Doo-doo-doo. He played the only song. Yes, that was on Played on the Moon. Hey, pretty good. Right on. Okay. So here we go with the next one.

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2: Yeah, hang on, here I am. Let's see, back to Randy's Ear Candy. Let's see, so far I played Plastic People. Oh man, ladies and gentlemen, the President of the United States. Bom, bom, bom, always feeling sick. So Plastic People was one. Why Can't We Be Friends? B.B. Dickerson, a friend of mine from Southern California a long time ago. In a past life. From the band War. Also, I played Superstition and Higher Ground, also by Stevie Wonder. Stevie, let's see. So I have more stuff coming up. More ear candy for you. Here we go. Hang on.

0: Yeah, what do you think of that? That was pretty good. Let's see, that's called Strange Folk. That's the name of the band. They're one of those jam bands I'm going to stick in every once in a while in your Randy Candy. Let's see, In Deep, that's the name of that song. Let's see, before that it was Ring, and Ring was, let's see, that was Leo Kottke and Mike Gordon from Phish. So Leo Kottke and Phish, and before that, that took up the whole time that I'm just talking now. Okay, so here we go.
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3: 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The Totally Incorrect Players will present An Evening of the Twisted Songs of Tom Lehrer, a musical review celebrating the work and spirit of songwriter and satirist whose songs explored subjects and norms ranging from politics and religion to science and the hypocrisies of everyday life. 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
2: Pardon me as we poison the pigeons in the park. 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
0: Yeah, you know, that sounds like a show I'd like to see. Poisoning Pigeons in the Park. Man, the old Dr. Demento days. I remember Dr. Demento, and I loved him. Let's see. We have more ear candy for you. I'm saving some time because I'm going to stick a jam in there that's probably going to be pretty good. Okie doke. So, this is Timbuk 3.

then right into a backspin. 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
0: And now, back to Randy's Ear Candy.
4: Yeah. Randy's Ear Candy. That's what you've been listening to. Some of my ear candy. Let's see. What have I got here? We did Digging in the Dirt. That was Peter Gabriel, of course. I'm sure you recognize that one. Sunshine is Dangerous. That was Timbuk 3. We also did Post-Human. That was Robert Walters' 20th Congress. That's the name of that band. And they're a good jam band. I mean, they go on forever doing good stuff. Also, Keller Williams did Freaker by the Speaker. And Cake did The Thrills. We're just thrilled. And now I am thrilled to bring you some more. Let's see. This is this Leftover Salmon. They did a parody on some Grateful Dead. So here you go.

Kraft macaroni and cheese at Kraft macaroni and cheese at Kraft macaroni and cheese macaroni macaroni macaroni.

0: Turn it around. Yeah, if I were you and you were me, what would you do? Let's see. I'm going to go to the break because I have some more stuff to do after that. I want to make sure I get some time in. What do you think of it so far? It's been pretty fun. Let's see. I did, we came back and I did the string cheese incident. They did pasta on the mountain. The Grateful Dead pasta, pasta on the mountain. I hope you enjoyed that. Ear candy, radon balloon. That was Oysterhead. Do you guys know who Oysterhead is? It's Trey Anastasio from Fish with Les Claypool from Primus and then Stuart Copeland on the drums from The Police. So it's The Police, Primus, and Fish all jammed into one. That's Oysterhead. And I'll probably do some of that next week too because that's fun stuff. Let's see. I'm going to go to the break and then I'm going to come back. And we're going to highlight some local bands. I want to do a segment where I highlight local bands. So let me see if you I'll find out the information for you. La, la, la, la, la. I will get that. Yeah, then I will let you know how you can send a CD into the station and then I would put it on for you. And highlight your band, Sonoma, Sebastopol, Santa Rosa, Petaluma, you know, even parts of Napa get this. Napa, you know, that's my old stomping grounds is Napa. So snapping Napa, Calistoga, any of those places, any of these in within the hearing range, you know, is considered a local band. So we're looking for local bands, and I'll get you the address and everything when we come back from the break.
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0: to Randy's Ear Candy.
1: That was a quick break. That's all right. Hey, I'm back. Let's see, I'm getting some stuff lined up. I want to, my friend John Williams, everybody knows John Williams, right? He does a show here, and he also does open mics and all kinds of good stuff. You know, he gave me some CDs, and I picked out a song that I'm going to play for you. And it's John. Right? So, local bands, this is 10 Foot Tone. And here we go.
2: Well, I fell down. And I can't get up.

Yeah. So by the time the dinner was through, she said, come here, boy. Let me have a little piece of you. I said, uh-uh, baby. I'm not done eating yet.

Yeah, that was John Williams and 10-Foot Tone. See, this is what I want to do. I want to highlight some local artists. I know there's lots of really good talent out there. I know some are just hang out at home. Some come to the open mics. You know, there's open mics in town here that you can play at. There's one on Monday. There's one on Wednesday. I have one on Tuesday that's up in Calistoga. There's places to come and play and do that kind of thing if you want to get out there and do it. Also, you can send to me any CDs, care of Randy's Ear Candy. It's Randy's Ear Candy, care of KSVY. That's 680 West Napa. That's Napa Road in Sonoma. 95476. I'll say it again. It's Randy's Ear Candy, care of KSVY, 680 West Napa Road, and that's in Sonoma, California, 95476. So if you have anything and you want to send it in and get a little highlight on the air, I'm happy to do that for the locals. All right. Speaking of locals, I got another one. Da, da, da. This is a strange guy. He's a really strange fellow. He's friends with people like Coyote Rhodes and that kind of people. You gotta watch out for him. Banjo players, gotta watch out for him. Anyway, my friend, this is me. If it works.

you go check out the neighborhood. Over by the trash cans, Ralphie found something good. Could be a bone, a shoe, a paper, or

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0: And now, back to Randy's Ear Candy.
2: Yeah, we're back. Let's see. I did some good stuff here for local bands. My friend John Williams, he has a band called 10 Foot Tone, and he gave me a CD, so I played it, some of it. Taste Good, that's the first song that I did, and We Are Never, that's the two songs I played. The other songs you heard after that was A Dog's Life and The Bear Song, and that was me. Shameless promotion. But, you know, I could shamelessly promote your band, too, just by sending it to me at Randy's Ear Candy, care of KSVY 680 West Napa Road, and that's in Sonoma, California, 95476. And that's how you get a CD to me anyway. Later on, maybe I'll get a website set up that you could send things to me through the what do they call that? By files. You could send me a file. Anyway, I want to welcome you back to our house. The house. The house of KSVY. It's the Voices of the Valley. And, let's see. Yes, the Voices of the Valley. Here we go.

sunset. 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He wasn't quite this

0: All right. Thank you so much for coming to Randy's first Ear Candy. I hope you enjoyed everything you heard. I'm going to do it again next week and make more noise. Yes. So I'm glad you joined us. Thank you so much. And let me hook up for this. 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I could do another song.
1: Yeah, let's do that.
0: I'm going to do another song. 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

0: Now, from the makers of Sinbad, Columbia Pictures presents Jason and the Argonauts. The mightiest band of warriors the world has ever known.
1: Turn back, Jason! We're trapped!
0: Sailing to the ends of the earth, battling against an incredible number of obstacles.
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0: In search of the fabulous magic golden fleece, Jason and the Argonauts, caught in the clutches of the towering bronze giant Talos, battered by treacherous falling rocks, taming vulturous harpies, facing the dreaded seven-headed Hydra, battling the merciless army of skeletons. Jason and the Argonauts, the classic story of Jason, a man who challenged the gods. Medea, a temple dancer who betrayed a kingdom for love. The Argonauts, the mightiest band of warriors the world has ever known. Jason and the Argonauts, a classic adventure story, brought to the screen through the incredible special effects magic of Dinorama. Jason and the Argonauts, the search that became a legend.
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7: 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It's time to get up. It's 6 o'clock. It's time to get up.

0: 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I don't think I can get out of bed.
1: Well, maybe tomorrow.
0: Oh, definitely not today.
1: What? No, I'm really sick.
0: I'm not lying.

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1: Did you know that about 15% of the material collected in our blue recycling carts is

0: 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Is that a big deal?
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2: 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Research shows that patients who have good relationships with their physicians and communicate well are more often satisfied with their care. 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
2: 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My name is Rick Love, and this is All Kinds of Girls. 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Here's the Volcanoes on Sun FM 91.3.

Who knows how many great albums that band had left in them? Quite a few, judging from that. That is from the album Shattered, that after the Guitar Romantic album, The Exploding Hearts, the tragedy that the band ended in, they put together a bunch of extra songs that had been recorded and not released yet, including that one there. So Bored from Portland's Exploding Hearts in the 2006 CD Shattered. And the Volcanoes started off this episode of All Kinds of Girls with Shannon. So if you are Shannon, feel honored tonight because this All Kinds of Girls episode is dedicated to you. My name is Rick Love. We're going to be celebrating the inaugural Bottle Rock Music Festival in Napa just a little while back in tonight's show. And our features are Power Pop Peak, our Sacro Set, and our Power Pop Prototype. But before we get to that, some new music now. The DBs had a great album, one of my top fives of 2012, Falling Off the Sky. Well, they followed that up now with a five-song EP called Revolution of the Mind. And they get a little rockin' on this one. This is Orange Squeezer, new music from the DBs on All Kinds of Girls.

One of the greatest rock and roll songs of all time, in my opinion. Kiss from their debut album, and Deuce. And I can only think that the Fevers would be honored to be followed by Deuce. That was Photo Booth from their brilliant 2004 album, Love Always Wins. Love the snotty, snide-sounding vocals with the lovely pop harmonies and melodies and some great guitar playing there. And I love the lyrics going through Photo Booth with all of the things they did in the Photo Booth in the first through the fourth picture. Great song by the Fevers called Photo Booth on All Kinds of Girls. And the DBs started that set off with Orange Squeezer from a new EP of theirs called Revolution of the Mind, picking right up where their brilliant Falling Off the Sky album left off. Great new music from the DBs on All Kinds of Girls. You want to know what this show is all about? Well, I invite you to check out the show blog, allkindsofgirls.blogspot.com. And that's Kindsa, K-I-N-D-S-A. Or over on Facebook, it's All Kinds of Girls with Rick Love. And you can head over there and give me a like. And I hit 50. So I'm very happy to say I have over 50 likes now. And 60 is the next benchmark I am working my way towards. So please enjoy allkindsofgirls.blogspot.com or on Facebook, All Kinds of Girls with Rick Love. Getting back to the music now, a pub rock guy who made the transition into the new wave and the power pop and put out one of the greatest albums of the genre, Jesus of Cool. And this one, well, I'll let him tell you the name of this one. Here's Nick Lowe on All Kinds of Girls.

Oh yeah. A great band's greatest album, that is Teenage Head from Hamilton, Ontario, featuring the dulcet tones of Mr. Frankie Venom. What an album that is. Get Off My Back from Teenage Head's debut LP that came out in 1978. Great album. Love the drumming on that. Super tight hi-hat playing. They were an excellent fusion of kind of the New York Dolls style of rock and roll with the Ramones punk. Like guys who knew how to play but played down a little bit. But then when the guitar solo time came, they really let it rip. Teenage Head from their first album. And Get Off My Back. Gary Charlson before that, he of the Titan Records family out of Kansas City, Missouri. And what a great, great era of music that was. 1978 to 1982, only 4 years that label was in existence, but they put out so much great music. And there's a compilation out there on the Numero group called Titan It's All Pop, 2-CD compilation. It's got a ton of great music on it, including that one there, Burning In You from Mr. Gary Charlson. And Nick Lowe, the Jesus of Cool himself, started that set off. I love the sound of Breaking Glass. Time now for our Power Pop Peak. And as I said at the top, we are celebrating the first Bottle Rock Music Festival over in Napa last month. And the thing about this festival is it seemed sketchy to me. First of all, Napa Fairgrounds, not as big as the Santa Rosa Fairgrounds or the Petaluma Fairgrounds or the San Rafael Fairgrounds, but big bands coming in. There were Kings of Leon were in there and the Black Keys and Primus and big groups. And a friend of mine was manning a volunteer booth and right at the last minute scored me some tickets. So I was able to go on two of the days. I'm going to talk a little bit more about what I saw on those 2 days. But one of the bands that I was looking forward to seeing the most were the performers of tonight's Power Pop Peak. This song, a legitimate hit record, made it up to number 8 on the Billboard Hot 100 in 1988. And since then, it's become even a greater part of our culture because in 2006, they started using it as the theme song for NBC's Sunday Night Football. First with Pink, which I thought was a great version of the song, and it's been Faith Hill ever since. So Desmond Child and Ms. Joan Jett, I hope you enjoy cashing those football checks every week because you wrote one for the ages here. Tonight's Power Pop Peak and a band that I saw at Bottle Rock, Joan Jett and the Blackhearts. I hate myself for loving you on all kinds of girls.

I tell you, ladies and gentlemen, if I was running the world, it wouldn't be One Direction and the Biebs all the little girls would be screaming and pining away for. It would be bands like that, Rooney and the Click Five. Why can't the little girls like the guitar pop music anymore? Oh, anyway, Rooney, a great album, underappreciated, of course, by the teen set, even though it's just perfect pop music, Calling the World, 2007, their second major label album, and didn't sell much better than their first, and now they're on an independent label again, but still keeping the power pop fires burning. Believe in Me from Calling the World by Rooney. The Chords before that, a little British mod invasion, a kind of music there that's from a 2-CD set called This Is What They Want that comps all of the Chords album tracks and compilation tracks and singles with my friends. I was singing that song, walking around. You hear that once, when I'm with my friends, when I'm with my friends. Got to do the falsetto part on that as well. From the Chords and Joan Jett and the Blackhearts, I Hate Myself for Loving You, one of many fine moments experienced at Bottle Rock Napa, the inaugural festival this past year, and what an outstanding job they did. Joan Jett and the Blackhearts were amazing, and they're playing on the city stage, which is facing the setting sun, so it was for me, it was just the back of my head, but for Joan and her boys, it was a sweat bath out there, but that's what rock and roll is all about. I had a lot of reservations about going to an outdoor music festival. It just, I'm old, and the stories I hear about Coachella and things like that, it just sounds so uncomfortable. I want to go and sit in a club like Bottom of the Hill and, you know, drink a Diet Coke and watch the band that I want to see, not 10 bands that I kind of want to see and one band that I really do want to see that I have to fight for everybody with position. But there was enough going on there, and the weather was nice, and Joan Jett was outstanding, opened up with Bad Reputation, and of course played that song there, I Hate Myself for Loving You, which, according to Wikipedia, that's Mick Taylor of the Rolling Stones playing the guitar solo. So thank you, Wikipedia, for that. More music from Bottle Rock and my experience there coming up a little later on in the show. But right now, some new music back out to Milwaukee, Wisconsin. A band called the Sugar Stems, female-fronted as well. Their second album is called Can't Wait. But an interesting thing, the Sugar Stems, kind of a very crunchy, distorted guitar sound on the first record. Most of this new record has a clean sound to it, and I have to say, I like it even more. Greatest Pretender, the Sugar Stems on All Kinds of Girls.

0: You know, 2012 was such an embarrassment of riches when it comes to new music that I feel like I didn't give that album enough appreciation because it is a great record. Red Cross got back together and put out an album researching the blues, and there's a case in point right there. One of the good ones from Red Cross. Great song from that album. They even came up and played in San Francisco, but life got in the way, and I was not able to go down and check them out. But I bet they're still rocking hard, just as they did back in the day. Red Cross on All Kinds of Girls. Mark Johnson, before that, a New York City singer-songwriter who's written songs for Marshall Crenshaw and Richard Barone and Dave Edmonds, stepping out on his own and getting picked up by the Yellow Pills compilation in 1993. That is I Like the World from Mark Johnson. And the Sugar Stems, new music from their album Can't Wait, The Greatest Pretender, Milwaukee's Finest.
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0: Back now to the Bottle Rock Music Festival, the first one over in Napa at the fairgrounds. So it's the Thursday, first full day of the festival, and I've followed all the rules in terms of parking and all of that. And the parking and the parking lot shuttle, it actually worked okay. It just took a lot more time than I had. So I'm running a little bit late, and as we're getting ready to be searched and bag searched, and my son Jack and I and head in to see X, who were the first band who were playing. I think they played at 2:30 on Thursday. I hear the beautiful guitar strains of White Girl starting to play out, da da da da da da da da, and all of a sudden I'm like a kindergartner has to go to the bathroom. I'm doing like the pee dance, like, oh my god, they're playing that song, I gotta get in there. Well, you know, you can't make a line go any faster, but I have to say they did a good job with lines and things like that at Bottle Rock. And by X's second halfway through the second song, I was in there and certainly got there in plenty of time to hear this song. So the great thing about X is they understand that people are really there to hear the older songs, and that's what they gave us. We heard Los Angeles and Nausea and Johnny Hit and Run, Pauline, but mid-period X, which mid-period, I should say mid-period would be somewhere in the 90s, but mid-period from their early period. So mid-early period X, they put out an album called More Fun in the New World, 1983, that I really liked. And this was one of the highlights of X's Bottle Rock Napa set on that Thursday. This is the New World, starting off our sacro set of Bottle Rock music on All Kinds of Girls.

Group love on All Kinds of Girls, Sun FM 91.3, concluding the first half of our Bottle Rock Napa Sacro set. One of the only bands that I saw that I wish I could have seen more of. We only caught a few songs from Group Love because the artist I'm going to play next was on at the same time. But boy, did they sound amazing. Group Love and Tongue Tied. And I have to say, Christian Zacconi, male singer in that group, he can actually hit those notes live. That is very impressive. Hopefully I have a chance to see them again. The kids are big friends of theirs. That song, Itching on a Photograph, Itching on a Photograph, that was played in my house nonstop for about 10 days or so a couple of months back. So we're happy to see just a couple of songs of Group Love, and hopefully we'll have a chance to see them again. The Violent Femmes before that, Highlight, they were the closing band that I saw on Thursday night. I saw a couple of songs of Primus, and I was happy to have seen that, but the Violent Femmes were my headliner for Thursday night at Bottle Rock. And I notice I'm jockeying for position before the band starts, and I notice they have a xylophone set up, so I'm thinking, oh, what a relief, I'm going to be able to hear Gone Daddy Gone. Love that song. It's one of my favorite songs from the iconic self-titled debut of the Violent Femmes, and knowing I'm going to hear it puts a smile on my face. Well, 5 minutes later, the band come out on stage and they say, ladies and gentlemen, it's been 30 years since our first album came out. So in honor of that, I hope you don't mind, we're going to play the entire thing all the way through. And then do do do do do do do do do do do do do do do do. The crowd went crazy. They played every song from the debut album, Violent Femmes, and it was amazing. So not only did I get to hear Gone Daddy Gone, I got to hear Added Up and Blister in the Sun and New Feeling, and fantastic. So they played the first album all the way through, and then they went back and just hit on great songs from the remainder of their catalog. They played Country Death Song and Gimme the Car and American Music. Violent Femmes certainly were fantastic that night. Very happy to see Brian Ritchie manning the xylophone for that song. And they hadn't lost a step. And Victor DiLorenzo is still one of the most fun people to watch live. Since he's standing up playing the drums, he does all of these great moves. Like there was one part in the bass solo in Please Do Not Go, which is probably like 7 or 8 measures, he does this intricate, takes off his jacket very carefully, folds it up, puts it over his arm, then unfolds it, turns around, puts the jacket back on just to come right back in on the beat in that song. Hilarious, very fun show. Violent Femmes, one of the highlights of Bottle Rock. And X, before that, the first band that I saw on Thursday when I got there. And I have to say, in terms of live sound, X may have been the best-sounding band out there. It was amazing. John Doe and Xene's voices went together. The guitar was loud, but you could still hear everything else. Don Bonebreak's drumming still blows me away. I was air-drumming away with the New World there, but they did The Hungry Wolf and, oh, that Tom sound. X were really fantastic, and I'm really glad my son Jack got a chance to see them because they really can bring it, and they certainly did that day, performing the song The New World. Well, as I mentioned earlier, we missed most of Group Love's set because we were watching this guy. And I have to say, I don't regret any of that, because when I look back on the greatest moments of 2013, I doubt I'm going to be able to find anything that I love as much as jumping up and down while this guy plays this song. My daughter, Veronica, right beside me, Nika and I jumping up and down, going nuts while Michael Franti plays his new single, I'm Alive. What an amazing performance he gave at Bottle Rock. So here's the song now. Michael Franti on All Kinds of Girls.

And thus ended our two-day weekend at Bottle Rock Napa with Cake headlining on Sunday night, Short Skirt and Long Jacket. The band had gone through a lot of songs that the kids and I weren't that familiar with from their newer. They played their new single that's on the radio now, and but a lot of songs that we didn't know. But end of the show, boom, Never There, Short Skirt, Long Jacket, and The Distance, and what a crowd-pleasing way to end it was. Cake, amazing. John McRae, very concerned with playing the audience off of each other in terms of singing. Yeah, did a lot of funny stuff about that. The guy is amazing at just talking off the top of his head with this kind of witty, sarcastic things that he kept bringing up. So Cake, they were the headliner that we chose to see on Sunday night. Over on the main stage, it was the Zac Brown Band, a country group, which I didn't really have that much interest in seeing. But as we're walking out of the park, I can hear the Zac Brown Band playing Enter Sandman by Metallica. I got a big kick. Got a big kick out of that one. So Short Skirt and Long Jacket by Cake, a hit record for them, made it into the upper reaches of the Billboard Hot 100 in 2001, and of course became a bigger part of our culture when it was used as a theme music for the NBC TV show Chuck. That's one of the first places my daughter heard it, and became a Cake fan, and going to see that band was a highlight of Bottle Rock for Nika and Jackson and I. Wallflowers before that, The Difference. Couldn't get the kids too interested in the Wallflowers, because after you've seen Michael Franti play and just pull out all the stops, I mean, coming out into the crowd and showing up halfway in the audience and kicking out 50 beach balls and bringing kids up on stage to play, say, hey, I love you. Well, it's very hard for other bands to match up. And the Wallflowers are just kind of sitting on stage and playing. I can't even vouch for the fact that they played the song The Difference, because the kids were like, let's go get something to eat before Cake comes on. So the Wallflowers did not get our full attention, but I have always loved that song, The Difference, from their Bringing Down the Horse album. They actually talked. I heard Jacob Dylan talking in an interview once about how pivotal the album London Calling was in his life. And I hear that Hammond organ in The Difference, and it does remind me of London Calling and working on the Clampdown and just kind of songs like that. So much appreciated, but did not actually verifiably see the Wallflowers perform The Difference at the show. So I offer that caveat for you. And Michael Franti before that, and that guy is just incredible. I heard people talk about it before, but you know, you have to see it yourself. That man worked harder than anybody else out there. And his single "I'm Alive" was a highlight of the event. As I said, jumping up and down with Nika, watching him play that song, just incredible. And at one point, the band is still playing. They're actually doing a kind of a instrumental version of Lenny Kravitz's "Are You Gonna Go My Way?" And we haven't seen Michael for a while, and all of a sudden, we hear him talking, and we turn around, and he's 10 feet behind Nika and I playing. So she runs right up and grabs a cell phone photo of him, and he performs one of his songs right out there, just kind of standing with one road crew guy behind him in the middle of the audience with his acoustic guitar and just wailing away. It's just so positive, just so much energy and positivity to the performance. It really was amazing. And the great footnote on that is we had stayed on. Nika wanted to see Train play, and again, after Michael Franti, everything just kind of looked flat. And Train come out, they don't even say hello to anybody until like the fourth or fifth song. And we saw them do Drive By, and we didn't see Hey Soul Sister, Drops of Jupiter, or any of those. But after about four or five songs, both Jack and Nika come over to me and say, "This isn't doing it for us, so we want to go." So, okay, we gave Train our chance, but they did not bring it to the extent that I don't know if they can bring it, but they didn't in our estimation. So as we're walking back to go to the city stage to see the Wallflowers, we see the KFOG radio booth, and I have a friend, Dread of Night, that works at KFOG. So I went over to see if he was there, and he wasn't there, but Michael Franti was there being interviewed, and there were just a couple of people around, and he signed some things for them. And then I got the kids' picture taken with Michael Franti, and that was the frosting on a fantastic cake that was our
Bottle Rock Napa experience. So what we heard there, short skirt, long jacket, The Difference, and I'm Alive. That's Michael Franti's new single. May it go to the top of the charts. That guy deserves it. I'm going to play a power pop prototype from a bottle rock band that Jack and I saw on Thursday in just a little bit. But getting back to the non-bottle rock music now, from Winnipeg, Manitoba, my mother's birthplace, the Weakerthans and Watermark.

featuring Steve Pearson of Seattle power pop legends The Heats on lead vocals. That's a band called The Range Hoods, and that's from an EP of theirs that came out in 1984, Chip on My Shoulder, Rough Town from The Range Hoods. The Cold before that from New Orleans from their 1980 single, that's the title track, You, some nice female-fronted, super-tight power pop music. And The Weaker Thans from Winnipeg, Left and Leaving, their 2000 album, and that was Watermark. Well, one of the things I was looking for, talking about Cake at Bottle Rock, is the name of that instrument that John McRae plays so often. See if you can notice what I'm talking about right here. There it is. That's the instrument. He hits this thing all the time. That instrument, it turns out, according to Wikipedia, is called a vibraslap. And what a great name for that instrument, the vibraslap. And it's not just in short skirt, long jacket that Mr. McRae goes to the vibraslap. It shows up in a lot of Cake songs. And I actually never got tired of it. I think it's a pretty cool instrument. One of the other bands that Jack and I saw on Thursday when we were there, this was After X and Joan Jett, but before the Violent Femmes and Primus at the Minor Family Winery stage, which was the smallest of the three stages, was Richard Thompson and his electric trio. And Richard Thompson is somebody that I will see him play acoustic. I'll see him play with a band. And I was really glad that that we got a chance to see him perform, because he is one of the greatest guitar players of all time. And you'll hear folk music and hard rock and a lot of different music in between. But it's just his guitar playing is just amazing to me. And one of the songs, it was very heavy on their new album. In fact, the first half of the set was all new album songs. But one of the songs that they did perform, an older song, and I'm going to use it as tonight's power pop prototype because it goes back to 1982 album Shoot Out the Lights, is this song right here, Wall of Death on All Kinds of Girls, KSBY 91.3.

You didn't think I was going to get through a whole show without playing some Boston, Massachusetts music for you. Well, you shouldn't have, because there it is right there. Actually from Lowell, Mass., home of Irish Mickey Ward, in a very tough town. It's been a tough town since everything kind of shut down at the end of World War II there. The band is The Shods, featuring Kevin Stevenson on lead vocals. Put out a few excellent records, including that one, Thanks for Nothing, back in 2000. The Girl is All Right from The Shods. Newtown Neurotics back before then. London Lefties, very much in the kind of socialist vein. Their album, Newtown Neurotics Punk Collection, song called The Mess. Not a political song, a relationship song. And I love the, is it Dakota there where the Ramones come up? And our Power Pop Prototype started that set off there. Richard and Linda Thompson, that's from the 1982 album Shoot Out the Lights. That was the end of it for them. Richard and Linda separated, but not before giving us one of the greatest records of all time. And the song Wall of Death, that sounded fantastic. As I said, when Richard Thompson was performing on Thursday at Bottle Rock Napa, he was with, it was the Richard Thompson Electric Trio featuring Michael Jerome on drums and Taras Prodniak on bass. Amazing musicians. And you wouldn't expect anything less from Richard Thompson, but when it came time to rock, they absolutely did. Wall of Death from Richard Thompson, another great Bottle Rock experience. And even Jack, I wasn't sure. He went off to, I can't remember what other group was playing at the time, but he thought he was going to go and check out that band. But he ended up coming and staying to see the rest of the Richard Thompson Electric Trio, and did not regret it. Time is running short on All Kinds of Girls, so here's an early bomp single, The Poppies. Maybe a little too much on the Beatles worship side, but Greg Shaw of Bomp Records, always a huge supporter of the power pop genre and appreciated. This one is Jealousy on All Kinds of Girls.

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0: Good evening, my fine feathered friends. I didn't know you were all birds.
1: Hey!
0: He's already talking crazy, Emma. I don't know. I don't get it. Well, you're gonna get it tonight. How you doing? Thank you. This is the Rocks Files radio show. Through music, we feel. Through music, we can do all kinds of things. We can be inspired. We can heal. We can have joy. It's a little bit of everything. And tonight is a special, special night because we're going to hear a lot of new stuff and some old classics I'll throw in there and surprise you with. But we have really a great lineup of music tonight. I can't even tell you, including The Dirty Knobs, which is the new Michael Campbell CD, Tom Petty's old guitarist. An album that I wanted to feature for the last 6 years. However, when I first got it, I gave it to Stan, and I never got it back, and I never played it. And I finally got it back this week. It's David Pack's Napa Crossroads. Great music on here, and it's all about the wine country, actually, and songs about wine. A group called The Arc of Life will be featuring tonight. The Prague Collective, some of that new field music. Some new Steve Lukather, and a couple of other surprises, too, along the way, including Natalie Prass. Gonna get her on tonight, too. Something brand new. Eric's suggestion. A new Eric suggestion, and it's a cool one, too. We'll hear just a little bit of that one tonight. 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Give them a buzz, you know, if you have something showing in your pet, maybe a lump or something like that, or maybe they need their teeth cleaned. Do it today. They're located at 18501 Highway 12 in the Springs with a nice big parking lot. 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And as always, I offer your money back. Offer your money back. Right, Frankie Frank? Right, Frankie Frankie Frank? All right. Well, anyway, so, one other thing I did want to mention tonight, we're going to be featuring a group out of the 70s, actually, but they've been recording off and on throughout the years. And they have a 2021 release, which I believe is one of the most important rock and roll releases of this year. Not only important, but great rock and roll music. It's called Tribes. And if you think about the title of the album, it's all about a lot of the things that we as people personally experienced and went through during 2020, and how our country has become so divided, so unnecessarily crazy. So that's what this album's about. And like, for instance, some of the titles, Tribes, of course, Another Civil War, Dear Leaders, Drinking Myself Sober. Anyway, we'll be featuring that CD tonight, too. It's going to be great. All right, so thank you again for joining me. This is the Rocks Files radio show. Underneath, we are listening to something kind of interesting. This is a fairly new release from Andy Partridge of XTC. And it's basically experimental, off the cuff, and recorded live in the studio. It's called Moon Trance, with Barry Andrews, Martin Barker, and Andy Partridge of XTC. This particular track is called Black Swan Black.

so I'm excited to get going. Thank you all. Thank you, pets. I know Mango Naz is sitting there feeling the vibrations. Mango, Mango, Mango Naz. What kind of name is that for a kitty? Oh, and Miss Willow's gonna join us for a little bit. That is nice. I'm sorry, I don't mean to be a smartass. But I know I can be sometimes. But I don't complain, I just tell you what I think. Well, some people might call that complaining. I don't know. All right, let's get to it, shall we? Gonna start off with something you might remember the melody to. One of the great bass players who passed on about 3-4 years back. A Life and Yes, a tribute to Chris Squire. This is The Fish.

brand new Crack the Sky, believing in our tribes. As I said, one of the more important rock and roll releases of this year, and we'll be featuring that album, most of it, tonight on the Rock Styles radio show. We also heard Steve Lukather, brand new music, I Found the Sun Again. We heard Along for the Ride, will be released this week. And Sanja Christina with The Fish, and a little tribute to Chris Squire. Brand new music, Dirty Knobs, Mike Campbell's band. Title track, Reckless Abandon, on the Rock Styles.

I made you that promise last night. You made it to me, you already broke it. The first album that our buddy Kevin Raleigh played on with the Michael Stanley Band, the Greatest Hints CD. That's a song written by Kevin. Promises. In the night, we heard 4 out of 5 Doctors with The Lonely Ones, a group out of the 80s. And someone was just saying, who are you talking to anyway? Talking with Siri. Brand new music, Arc of Life. Talking with Siri. 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KSVY.

very, very nice. We're going to hear more of her for sure, Natalie Crass. Her new release is called The Future and the Past. And that's a little tune called Oh My. Oh My. Rock Smiles Radio Show on a Saturday night. We heard Todd Rundgren in front of that, Tell Me Your Dreams, covering Jill Sobule, and The Arc of Life, talking with Siri. Rain Manzarek, David Pack, I've come to and the Napa Crossroads.

Once upon a time, there was a decade in America known as the 60s. It was filled with light and possibilities. We wanted to open the doors of perception for everybody on the planet.

0: more brand new music from Gerard Love and Teenage Fan Club. Brand new release called Home. And that's kind of the title track right there. Just about 6 o'clock here on Saturday night in Sonoma, California, KSBY. Your voice of the valley. This is the Rock Smiles radio show through music. We are experiencing a bunch of delightful, refreshing new music. In front of that was David Pack featuring Ray Manzarek, the late Doors keyboard player. They recorded that about 10 years back in Napa, California. We heard the Silverado Trail, I think it was called, where is it called? Silverado Free. Natalie Prass from her new one, we heard Oh My.
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Sounds like an intervention to me. ...2018, Living in Reverse. Crack the sky, I'm a good man.

In front of that, we heard Full House, Full Heart from that Napa Crossroads, David Pack, and Total Surrender. That was Brent Bourgeois from the 1994 release. Back to Crack the Sky Tribes. Great words here. This was called Another Civil War. Listen up. 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

I love the USA, you love the USA. We can at least start there. Very timely, politically correct. Well, that depends on what side you're on, I guess. Tribe's brand new Crack the Sky release, 2021. I think a very important rock and roll release that everyone should enjoy. Okay, let's start this over again. Are we ready? Coming out Tuesday, Dan Auerbach and the Black Keys. A little Delta Cream, this one's Crawling Kingsnake. Brand new, fresh, rocks. A little blues for your soul.

Post Jay Ferguson, Mark Andes, somewhere in the late 80s, early 90s, the sublime guitarist of Randy, California. And that's some Spirits live, 2,000 miles. Black Keys in front of that, the brand new Dan Auerbach release and his little tribute to his junior Kimbra and Delta friends. Delta Cream's the name of the release. We heard Crawling Kingsnake. And another Civil War cracked the sky. More new stuff, more exciting things coming up. On the Rocks Files Radio Show, KSBY 91.3.

a racially mixed rock and roll band called The Heavy. And a re-release from 2009, The House That Dirt Built. No Time. 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

0: There you go. There you go. It's a Saturday Night Rock and Roll soundtrack. And ending that particular set, our first hour and 45 minutes. And I'm still knocking crap all over the floor. A couple of Eric's picks, by the way. Thank you, Eric, for those. That was the Weather Station featuring a lady with the name of Teresa Lindemann. She does the vocals, piano, Moog, and Wurlitzer, and she writes and sings everything. She's got a lot of musicians on this album. Her group is called The Weather Station, and her release is Ignorance. We heard Tried to Tell You right there. Right in front of that was also some brand new music from an artist that I'm just learning about. Natalie Prass is her name. And we heard a Shortcut Style from her latest release also, which I don't have in front of me. I have three things in going. I have so many things going on here, you wouldn't believe it. And so that was pretty nice. We heard that one before, Oh My. And I hope it sounded all right because that came off my phone. Next week it won't be off my phone, but I learned how to use my phone now. And I hope it doesn't distort or sound like crazy, but it's the first time I'm using my phone to get some music on our show. So there you go. Penny Lane. That was quite an interesting version. I think I really enjoyed that. If I could find it. That was the Prague Collective, actually, with John Wetton singing the lead part. A bonus track from their new one, Worlds on Hold. And obviously, several of these CDs were recorded last year in 2020. You can tell by many of the titles of the songs. And as a matter of fact, Worlds on Hold, which I have yet to play, features Todd Rundgren and L. Shankar on the track. And we'll get to that before the night is over. But I wanted to get that Penny Lane in because I enjoyed that. Group called The Heavy with No Time. We heard The Dirty Knobs with Michael Campbell, his new band. Sugar, great song there. Randy, California in Spirit with 2,000 Miles. Crawling Kingsnake, also brand new. Dan Auerbach in the Black Keys. And a little tribute to his Delta music. Delta Cream is the name of the new release. And another Civil War from Crack the Sky. Their outrageous 2021 release called Tribes. And it definitely has a lot to say. So we'll be hearing more of that one too, Tribes, coming up. And Full House, Full Heart, yeah, Total Surrender, Brent Bourgeois, all that. On this Saturday night, we'll be right back. Tired of wearing a mask? It's now easier than ever to get your COVID-19 vaccine with the Lalu Center's Community COVID-19 Vaccine Clinic at 17560 Gregor Street here in Sonoma, California. 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The California New Car Dealers Association Scholarship Foundation is accepting applications for the Car Career Scholarship happening now until June 15th. The foundation will award $5,000 each to 20 different winners across the state, with one winner receiving 10 grand. The program supports development of the future automotive workforce by assisting college students currently studying auto tech in California. Eligible candidates must be a high school senior or a college student pursuing an auto tech degree at a college in California. 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Get it in gear. And yeah, money to give away. That's a great thing. The New Car Dealers Association is doing that. It's a nonprofit foundation, and they're actually giving kids scholarships if you're technically inclined and you're going to school to learn how to be an auto tech. Check that out. That's a great career. It really is. I know several people who are in that career, and they make a great living. Yeah, this is the Rock Smiles Radio Show. Thank you for being along tonight, guys. I know you're all there, and I love you all, from Patty to Willow to Eric to Danielle to all the pets and Lori and Ronald and everyone else who's there. I'm spread out with so many things, and I'm using three different inputs tonight because, as I said, I'm excited. We have a lot of new music I want to get into, and that's one of the main things this show does. We like to break a lot of new music and turn you on to a lot of new things, because new music can absolutely change your pace, change the endorphins in your mind. You know, if you listen, you may hear your next favorite song. You never know. You never know.
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0: All right, let's get back to music, because I'm excited. And this one's, you know, not new, but it's new to me, actually, and it's new to the show, because it comes off of a release by a trio, actually, came out of England in the late 80s, early 90s. They had one big hit called Mary's Prayer. Danny Wilson is their name, and you maybe have heard me talk about them on several occasions. This is a lost release called Sweet Danny Wilson, and such a great little number here. I live my life pleasure to pleasure.

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That's the Arc of Life. I got an idea. Let's get together and do a little fadoodling. Fadoodles. Let's go fadoodle together. What do you say?

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I'm listening to that, and all I can do is smile, you know? It's so cool. That's an Irish band called the Licorice Quartet. That's Fadoodle. The name of that. Fadoodle.

Robin Hitchcock, Andy Partridge, together. 2019 release. Sorry, love, we're closed. Planet England. It's raining. As I mentioned, the Licorice Quartet in front of that with Fadoodle. Gotta Know You Better, that was brand new from the Arc of Life, and Pleasure to Pleasure. That's how I live my life. I wish I used to. That was Danny Wilson. It's a Saturday night rock and roll soundtrack. Lots of new stuff tonight in your ear. Like this one, Back to the Tribes. Crack the Sky. An ode to our dear leaders on the Rocks Files.

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0: Anyway, the wind blows. Thank you, the multi-talented alien himself, William Shatner, and a bevy of guests on here. On that one, that featured John Wetton, but he's got Bootsy Collin, Ian Paice, Steve Hillage, Lyle Lovett, Michael Schenker, Dave Davies, Warren Haynes, Steve Howe. There's just a bunch of people who contributed to this particular CD, William Shatner, Seeking Major Tom. Seeking Major Tom. All right. Let's get back to it. KSBY Sonoma, Rock Smiles Radio on a Saturday night. Thank you for being here. Crack the Sky from Tribes. It's a different approach. It's called Quick.

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Rick Witkowski and the leader, John Palumbo.

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Fresh. My choice for the rock and roll album of 2021.

0: Never Saw You Coming. Brand new music from Joseph Williams in his release Denison Tenant. On the Rocks Files radio show, getting into some new stuff tonight. Some little bit of this, that, and the other. Just having fun here, Rocks Files radio. Thanks so much for joining me, and I love sharing the new music, and hopefully you're appreciating it too. I should say feeling it.
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4: 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Craziness. 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Pattern-seeking animals with raining hard in heaven.

I told you now we were going to lean on the prog side tonight. Tasty, I might add. Music lovers, music. Pattern-seeking animals.

It's raining hard in heaven. A shoot-off of Spock's beard, actually. Brand new music, Pattern-Seeking Animals. Rock Files Radio. All right, little rock and roll, Southern boy here. Mike Campbell and the Dirty Knobs.

I am so happy I found a way to play this because it's on MP3 only. Can't get it on CD. That's the latest from China Crisis. About 3 years old. Autumn in the Neighborhood, the name of the release. And that's Down Here. Oh. On Earth. Where things go awry. Down here on Earth. Where we're all feeling like strangers in a strange land.

I don't know, there's this pointy little rat thing running around. Frankie's going crazy all of a sudden. Where is it, Frankie? What is that thing? What was that? I hope you let it go. Stranger in a Strange Land. That was, of course, the brand new Crack the Sky Tribes, along with Drinking Myself Sober. That was also from that album, China Crisis in the middle there, brand new. Oh, man, we're having fun tonight. At least I am sharing the music with you. Here's one from way back. Uh-oh, I better go see what he's barking at. No, I think it's a little weasel, it looks like.

Actually, I was going to play Take It on the Run. But this kind of came up. And this is some vintage Midwestern REO Speedwagon guys. Called Golden Country. Since we were talking about strangers in a strange land and down on earth,

picking songs off this album I won't forget. I wouldn't play, really. When you hear a good song, a daddy's ode to his daughter, My April, Born in May, from the David Pack, Napa Crossroads, that's Billy Dean on the vocal, and just a very pretty song. Even though I never had a daughter or a son, I felt it, I felt the feelings. On a Saturday night, remember downtown, before the war, before the pandemic? Let's go there for a minute. J.D. Souther. Rex Files. 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

special for my Willow Librarian cup, some brand new China Crisis. Made me feel like a fool from their Autumn in the Neighborhood. The Autumn Stones in front of that with In With The Out Crowd. And J.D. Souther with Downtown Before the War. Well, we got about less than 10 minutes left, I guess. I don't know. I've been sitting here with stuff all over the place just trying to listen and have fun.

0: Mr. Brent Bourgeois out of Sacramento, Ohio, had a band called Bourgeois Tag in the 80s, put out about two albums. One of them was produced by Todd Rundgren, and they had a minor hit, but I loved their stuff, and I remember seeing them in Sacramento in like 84, 85, before they put the albums out. I was working there at the time. Anyway, that's from his 94 release, Come Join the Living World and One Love. And his writings were always short, succinct, to the point. There was always some good political and living, lots of living things. But he was always more of a spiritual person, so he's gone directly towards that, which is all right. I love him anyway. Thank you, Brent, for that. We'll get back to the Crack the Sky next week with the Tribes and other new stuff and more exciting things coming around. In the meantime, watch out on the way home.
1: It was a cold, cold night. The wind was howling, the moon was bright. Yeah, the hawk was out with his whole family tonight. I was walking because my funds were low and my car got towed. I just wanted to get home. Forget about this day. 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

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And she said, Daddy, I ain't looking for that. Just a hand to hold on this lonely road. 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

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You know, beggars can't be choosers and choosers can't be winners all the time. I've had a great time tonight. I hope you enjoyed a lot of the new music. I loved sharing it with you. By the way, archives were down. Nuggets yesterday was a one-time only show. Won't be able to get that sugar back, unfortunately. That's okay. Be safe, be kind, and don't be begging. Rocks Files, KSVY. Rick Love, All Kinds of Girls, coming up next. Nighty night now.

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0: And now back to Bill and the Rocks.

Good evening and welcome to Fred's Picks. Tonight we're going to be featuring music by Miles Davis and Michel Legrand. Soundtrack from the movie Dingo. It's a fun movie set in Australia. Miles Davis having some fun. Check it out.

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Off comes Miles Davis and his band, plays a song or two and leaves. And in that time, a kid out there was impressed, learned how to play, and eventually end up meeting Miles in Paris later. Pretty fun.

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1: What's your name?
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1: You ever tried music, John? You should try one day. You seem tuned into us, John.
3: Dépêche-toi, Billy Cross. Tout le monde t'attend.
1: Gotta go now, John. Before they take off and leave me. Nice meeting you.
4: Mr. Cross, why?
0: In the movie, Miles Davis is Billy Cross.
1: If you ever come to Paris, look me up.

Next song's titled Dingo Howl. Dingo is a feral dog in Australia. Very close.

0: They're versatile and can spice up any dish by adding flavor without the sodium. If you absolutely need some salt, try reducing the amount and use half, or just adding a little pinch.
1: Did you know that about 15% of the material collected in our blue recycling carts is not recyclable?
2: Is that a big deal?
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3: But I'm not sure what is recyclable.
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4: 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All of these materials need to be placed in your black or grey trash cart.
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0: There you go. There you go. It's a Saturday Night Rock and Roll soundtrack. And ending that particular set, our first hour and 45 minutes. And I'm still knocking crap all over the floor. A couple of Eric's picks, by the way. Thank you, Eric, for those. That was the Weather Station featuring a lady with the name of Teresa Lindemann. She does the vocals, piano, Moog, and Wurlitzer, and she writes and sings everything. She's got a lot of musicians on this album. Her group is called The Weather Station, and her release is Ignorance. We heard Tried to Tell You right there. Right in front of that was also some brand new music from an artist that I'm just learning about. Natalie Prass is her name. And we heard a Shortcut Style from her latest release also, which I don't have in front of me. I have three things in going. I have so many things going on here, you wouldn't believe it. And so that was pretty nice. We heard that one before, Oh My. And I hope it sounded all right because that came off my phone. Next week it won't be off my phone, but I learned how to use my phone now. And I hope it doesn't distort or sound like crazy, but it's the first time I'm using my phone to get some music on our show. So there you go. Penny Lane. That was quite an interesting version. I think I really enjoyed that. If I could find it. That was the Prague Collective, actually, with John Wetton singing the lead part. A bonus track from their new one, Worlds on Hold. And obviously, several of these CDs were recorded last year in 2020. You can tell by many of the titles of the songs. And as a matter of fact, Worlds on Hold, which I have yet to play, features Todd Rundgren and L. Shankar on the track. And we'll get to that before the night is over. But I wanted to get that Penny Lane in because I enjoyed that. Group called The Heavy with No Time. We heard The Dirty Knobs with Michael Campbell, his new band. Sugar, great song there. Randy, California in Spirit with 2,000 Miles. Crawling Kingsnake, also brand new. Dan Auerbach in the Black Keys. And a little tribute to his Delta music. Delta Cream is the name of the new release. And another Civil War from Crack the Sky. Their outrageous 2021 release called Tribes. And it definitely has a lot to say. So we'll be hearing more of that one too. Tribes coming up. And Full House, Full Heart, yeah, Total Surrender, Brent Bourgeois, all that.
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That's the Arc of Life. I got an idea. Let's get together and do a little fadoodles. Let's go fadoodle together. What do you say?

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I'm listening to that and all I can do is smile, you know? It's so cool. That's an Irish band called the Licorice Quartet. That's Fadoodle, the name of that. Fadoodle.

Robin Hitchcock, Andy Partridge, together. 2019 release. Sorry, love, we're closed. Planet England. It's raining, it's raining. As I mentioned, the Licorice Quartet in front of that with Fadoodle. Gotta Know You Better, that was brand new from the Arc of Life, and Pleasure to Pleasure. That's how I live my life. I wish I used to. That was Danny Wilson. It's a Saturday night rock and roll soundtrack. Lots of new stuff tonight in your ear. Like this one, Back to the Tribes. Crack the Sky. An ode to our dear leaders on the Rocks Files.

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1: Bye-bye.
0: And face the truth. 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
1: The wind blows.
0: Anyway, the wind blows. Thank you, the multi-talented alien himself, William Shatner, and a bevy of guests on here. On that one, that featured John Wetton, but he's got Bootsy Collin, Ian Paice, Steve Hillage, Lyle Lovett, Michael Schenker, Dave Davies, Warren Haynes, Steve Howe. There's just a bunch of people who contributed to this particular CD, William Shatner, Seeking Major Tom. Seeking Major Tom. All right. Let's get back to it.
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Midwestern boys got a handle on things. Wake you up quick. Rick Witkowski and the leader, John Palumbo.

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0: Never Saw You Coming. Brand new music from Joseph Williams in his release Denison Tenant. On the Rocks Files radio show, getting into some new stuff tonight. Some little bit of this, that, and the other. Just having fun here, Rocks Files radio. Thanks so much for joining me, and I love sharing the new music, and hopefully you're appreciating it too. I should say feeling it.
1: They can't kill your dream.
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0: Revolution come, revolution go.

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We settle you down through rock and roll music. Pattern-seeking animals with raining hard in heaven.

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Music lovers, music. 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Actually,

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A shoot-off of Spock's beard, actually. Brand new music, Pattern-Seeking Animals. Rock Files Radio. All right, little rock and roll, Southern boy here. Mike Campbell and the Dirty Knobs.

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5: 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It was so bad last year, I drank myself sober. How's that?

I am so happy I found a way to play this because it's on MP3 only. Can't get it on CD. That's the latest from China Crisis. About 3 years old. Autumn in the Neighborhood, the name of the release. And that's Down Here on Earth, where things go awry. Down here on Earth, where we're all feeling like strangers in a strange land.

Oh, there's this pointy little rat thing running around. Frankie's going crazy all of a sudden. Where is it, Frankie? What is that thing? What was that? I hope you let it go. Stranger in a Strange Land. That was, of course, the brand new Crack the Sky Tribes, along with Drinking Myself Sober. That was also from that album, China Crisis in the middle there, brand new. Oh man, we're having fun tonight. At least I am sharing the music with you. Here's one from way back. I better go see what he's barking at. No, I think it's a little weasel, it looks like.

picking songs off this album I won't forget. I wouldn't play, really. But when you hear a good song, a daddy's ode to his daughter, My April, Born in May, from the David Pack Napa Crossroads, that's Billy Dean on the vocal. And just a very pretty song. Even though I never had a daughter or a son, I felt it. I felt the feelings. On a Saturday night, remember? Remember downtown? Before the war? Before the pandemic? Let's go there for a minute. J.D. Souther. Rock Smiles. Now especially for you, Danielle, for sure. Even though neither of us have daughters.

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1: Climate change is bad. Is there something simple I can do to help fight it?
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1: What do you mean by proper sorting?
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0: special for my Willow Librarian cup, some brand new China Crisis. Made me feel like a fool from their Autumn in the Neighborhood. The Autumn Stones in front of that with In with the Out Crowd.
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2: One recent medical study concluded that our lifestyle choices contribute more to our state of health than do hereditary factors. In fact, lifestyle choices are the major factor in determining most people's health. This is a reminder that the decisions we make every day about diet, exercise, coping with stress, and even our communications with others have a powerful influence on our health and well-being. Let's remember to be self-aware and make good practices and healthy habits.
3: I'd like to take you now on wings of song, as it were, and try and help you forget, perhaps for a while, your drab, wretched lives. Here's a song all about springtime in general, and in particular about one of the many delightful pastimes that the coming of spring affords us all.
4: 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The Totally Incorrect Players will present an evening of the twisted songs of Tom Lehrer, a musical review celebrating the work and spirit of songwriter and satirist whose songs explored subjects and norms ranging from politics and religion to science and the hypocrisies of everyday life. 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
0: And J.D. Souther with Downtown Before the War. Well, we got about less than 10 minutes left, I guess. I don't know. I've been sitting here with stuff all over the place, just trying to listen and have fun.

0: Mr. Brent Bourgeois out of Sacramento, Ohio, had a band called Bourgeois Tag in the 80s, put out about two albums. One of them was produced by Todd Rundgren, and they had a minor hit, but I loved their stuff, and I remember seeing them in Sacramento in like 84, 85, before they put the albums out. I was working there at the time. Anyway, that's from his 94 release, Come Join the Living World and One Love. And his writings were always short, succinct, to the point. There was always some good political and living, lots of living things. But he was always more of a spiritual person, so he's gone directly towards that, which is all right. I love him anyway. Thank you, Brent, for that. We'll get back to the Crack the Sky next week with the Tribes and other new stuff and more exciting things coming around. In the meantime, watch out on the way home.
1: It was a cold, cold night. The wind was howling, the moon was bright. Yeah, the hawk was out with his whole family tonight. I was walking because my funds were low and my car got towed. I just wanted to get home. Forget about this day. When out of the shadows came a shadow, and I figured I was getting mugged or splattered, but as I started to turn away, I heard this angelic voice say,

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And she said, Daddy, I ain't looking for that. Just a hand to hold on this lonely road. And she stepped into the light. Her eyes were clear and bright. Midnight. 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

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I went into the store and I started talking to the person. I said, I don't have to wear this anymore. I said, oh, yes, you do. I said, well, I wasn't going to argue with her because it was a store and there were people around. So I just wore the mask. But I'm going to wait. I'm just going to do what I have been doing. I never wear the mask unless I go into a store anyway. So that's what I've been doing the whole damn time. Beggars can't be choosers. And choosers can't be winners all the time. I've had a great time tonight. I hope you enjoyed a lot of the new music. I loved sharing it with you. By the way, archives were down. Nuggets yesterday was a one-time only show. Won't be able to get that sugar back, unfortunately. That's okay. Be safe, be kind, and don't be begging. Rox Files, KSVY. Rick Love, All Kinds of Girls, coming up next. Nighty night now.

0: Did you know that about 15% of the material collected in our blue recycling carts is not recyclable?
1: Is that a big deal?
0: Yes, it is a big deal. This material has to be removed and then shipped to the landfill, which increases costs and consumes more energy, which creates more greenhouse gas pollution. And you know what that means? More climate change.
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0: 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No le cambien, regreso pronto.
1: Did you know that about 15% of the material collected in our blue recycling carts is not recyclable?
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1: 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Sí, 91.3, The Voz de Valle, desde Sonoma, California, 91.3. 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
1: 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Another beautiful day in the neighborhood. I think there's lots going on today.

Well, there's lots going on today, I think, in America. I don't want to say what all is going on, but I know there's some No Kings protests, that's for sure.

Yeah, we're talking Sam Cooke. A change is going to come. I like to think so.

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Yeah, that's Bill Miller with his song River of Time. And if you're wondering, there's a direct analogy there, you know, between the River of Time and the Coyote Road.

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Ernie lives up on Second Mesa, up on the Hopi Reservation.

I've visited Ernie 3 times now. And every time he takes me into his home and he tells me stories, and then he takes me up into his music studio and we play music. Ernie's been known to tell me the same stories over and over.

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5: Down the dusty coyote road, where oak trees bend and wild winds blow. A banjo hums, the hawk rides high. Clouds drift slowly across the sky. No hurry here, no race to run. Just moonlit nights and morning sun. The old road winds, the heart stays free, a song, a trail, a life to be. Coyote Road.

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0: Yeah, that's something you don't hear every day. That's Norton Buffalo and Tommy Thompson doing Tumbling Tumbleweeds.
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6: 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The Totally Incorrect Players will present an evening of the twisted songs of Tom Lehrer, a musical review celebrating the work and spirit of songwriter and satirist whose songs explored subjects and norms ranging from politics and religion to science and the hypocrisies of everyday life. 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
5: Pardon me as we poison the pigeons in the park. 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
0: Well, you might be lost and you might be found. You never know. You might be 6 feet under the ground. Either way, you're on the Coyote Road Radio Show.

saying, folks. And I did it. I tried to put on those high heels, but they were just too small, and then I broke the heel. So I'm just going to go ahead and criticize and, you know, all the rest. Yeah, I like to wear different people's shoes, but walking a mile, I don't know. Hey, everybody, you're on the Coyote Road. 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It could be ugly, but either way, I think we're all the same underneath our skin. Joel Raphael.

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3: It's not uncommon to develop aches and pains as we age. When the pain isn't acute, we often choose to live with it, which is not always the best idea. Most will go away naturally after a period of time, but some pains can become chronic if untreated. If you are experiencing persistent aches or pains, it's a good idea to have them checked by your physician.
4: I'd like to take you now on wings of song, as it were, and try and help you forget, perhaps for a while, your drab, wretched lives. Here's a song all about springtime in general, and in particular about one of the many delightful pastimes that the coming of spring affords us all.
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6: 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And I am Coyote George, and you know, things can get dark with me sometimes, but I don't think it's quite dark yet.

Indeed, everything is moving so fast. I am unlimited. That's the Great Lakes Swimmers. They're a group that I discovered a couple of years ago when I was up in Newfoundland. And they're out of Toronto, actually. Canadians. Great Lakes Swimmers. Right here on the Coyote Road. Joy Clark.

0: That's Lost Cause, Lover Fool. That's the Milk Carton Kids. And you heard it right here on the Coyote Road Radio Show, broadcasting live from KSVY. And our little thing sounds like this.
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0: And when you want to move, you just got to groove sometimes. Coyote Road Radio, Keith Greninger. He'll be here July 11th, playing on the plaza. And I should say, he'll be joined by Day and Kai from Maui.

Yeah, that's Keith Grenninger from his Human Citizen CD. And like I said, Keith will be here on July 11th in Sonoma on the plaza, probably in the mid-afternoon, about 2 or 3 o'clock. And that will be at an event called Art on the Plaza. I think there's a website for it. There's going to be lots of good food. May I mention free to the public? That's right, folks. I know that's a little expensive for many. Anyway, I am looking forward to that. Also at that event will be Sean Carskadden Trio and Heather. I can't think of Heather's last name right now, but I will be featuring her here the next month. She's coming all the way up from New Orleans for this show. You know, when I look around the world these days, I don't want to get too philosophical or weird on you people, but you got to ask yourself a little bit, if you're paying attention, where's the world going to?

0: Yeah, Cowboy Junkies. I haven't played them for a while.
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0: And you are on the Coyote Road radio show. I have some news, breaking news. After my show, and I can't say who, but I will say when, at 1 o'clock, a brand new show here on KSVY. We'll be following the Coyote Road. I'll know more about it when I see, I think his name is Steve, come in the door. So give him a warm welcome. Give him a listen. And I think what he's doing is a show that he takes 1 year, you know, in the past. And most years are in the past, except this year. And he'll play just music from that year. That's my understanding. I could be wrong. If I am wrong, it would be the first time I've ever been wrong in life. Many of you know me for the last 20 years here, and I've never been wrong about anything.
2: I think you're a malignant narcissist, Coyote.
0: Hey, get out of here. That was my manager. Anyway, I don't know what to say about anything anymore. I just know we need a super lover to take over. Here we go.

Yeah, that's Luther Dickinson and Alison Russell and Birds of Chicago all doing a Super Lover. And if you did pay attention on that song, you could hear a banjo. That's right, folks. There was a banjo on that song. I hope everyone's doing well today.

Little Feet without Little George. Hey, we're coming up on the end of the show, the last half hour. Thanks for tuning in today. It's a beautiful day in the neighborhood. I'm going to take some rest after the show today, and then I'm going to go out and see Lucinda Williams and Bob Dylan tonight down at the Greek Theater in Berkeley. That sounds like a real fun adventure. Just got to find some place to park, I guess. In the meantime, I'll see y'all next week.

Yeah, John Hiatt. Yeah, I guess he's rocking there. What do you think? Here's Dan Kaye. Whoops. Here we go.

To Be Free. That's Dan Kai. And I want to remind people to mark your calendars for July 11th, because Dan Kai will be here on the Plaza for the Art in the Plaza event. And that's in the afternoon. I think the Art in the Plaza event goes from 11 in the morning till 4 or 5 in the afternoon. It'll be a combination of food, art, and music. July 11th. Mark your calendars now, people.

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Today on the year that was, we travel back to 1969, a year of moon landings, Woodstock, Vietnam protests, muscle cars, peace signs, and some of the most enduring music ever recorded. The world watched astronauts walk on the moon while FM radio exploded with new sounds from soft rock, country, and the emerging hard rock scene. 1969 was the year of the Chevrolet Camaro Supersport. Bell-bottom jeans, transistor radios, and living room televisions carrying grainy black and white images from around the world. It was also a year when music became more than entertainment. It became identity, protest, escape, and community. I'm your host, Tom Sloan, and welcome to the year that was 1969 on KSVY 91.3.

0: Harry Nilsson, and everybody's talking off the Aerial Ballet album. And, you know, interestingly, Harry Nilsson disliked touring and rarely performed live, despite having one of, in my opinion, the most recognizable voices of the era. And before that, These Eyes, Guess Who, off the Wheatfield Soul LP, Burton Cummings, only 20 years old when this became the Guess Who's breakthrough U.S. hit. Before that, of course, Abbey Road's The Beatles Come Together, with Mr. Lennon originally writing that song for Timothy Leary's California gubernatorial campaign before it evolved into a Beatles classic. And we started out the set with the late David Bowie, or Bowie as some people might call him, Space Oddity. And he released that space age classic just days before Apollo 11 launched, helping make him an international star overnight. You're listening to The Year That Was, 1969. I'm Tom Sloan, and we'll be back right after this message.
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0: And welcome back to The Year That Was. I am Tom Sloan, and each week we'll hear songs from a selected year in music history, chosen to reflect the theme of the times and from a few different genres. I'm hoping you enjoy some memories, or if you weren't around, grasp the zeitgeist. 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

0: Zager and Evans there on KSBY 91.3 with, if you hadn't caught that by now, in the year 2525. This is Tom Sloan, your host, and you are listening to the year that was 1969. And before that, we heard the Fifth Dimension, Age of Aquarius. And interestingly, that was from the musical Hair, which actually was on Broadway starting in 1967, and that spent 6 weeks at number one and became a defining classic of the late 60s. Merle Haggard with Okie from Muskogee. He claimed that song started partly as a joke before becoming a cultural anthem for conservative America. And Johnny Cash before that with Daddy Sang Bass, accompanied by the Carter Family with some gospel-style harmonies and his signature storytelling style. The Man in Black, of course. And Tammy Wynette, Stand By Your Man, before that with co-written by Billy Sherrilyn in about 15 minutes, creating one of country's most enduring and debated classics. And we started the set out with Ruby, Don't Take Your Love to Town, a controversial story about a wounded veteran that sparked controversy on country radio but became Kenny Rogers' first major crossover hit. Again, you are listening to The Year That Was with your host Tom Sloan here on KSBY, and we'll be back right after this.
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3: One recent medical study concluded that our lifestyle choices contribute more to our state of health than do hereditary factors. In fact, lifestyle choices are the major factor in determining most people's health. This is a reminder that the decisions we make every day about diet, exercise, coping with stress, and even our communications with others have a powerful influence on our health and well-being. Let's remember to be self-aware and make good practices and healthy habits.
4: Climate change is bad. 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
4: Wow, you're right. 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

And today we visited 1969, a year when humanity reached the moon, rock music got louder, country music got grittier, and radio became the soundtrack to social change. 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And until then, keep the memories alive and keep the music playing. I'm Tom Sloan, and you've been listening to The Year That Was. Thank you for tuning in to me and KSBY 91.3 Sonoma.

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0: I'd like to take you now on wings of song, as it were, and try and help you forget, perhaps for a while, your drab, wretched lives. 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
1: 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The Totally Incorrect Players will present An Evening of the Twisted Songs of Tom Lehrer, a musical review celebrating the work and spirit of songwriter and satirist whose songs explored subjects and norms ranging from politics and religion to science and the hypocrisies of everyday life. 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
2: Pardon me as we poison the pigeons in the park. 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
1: Learning to flip your thoughts can have a profound impact on your health and well-being. The simplest way is through a positive affirmation that flips the thought from a negative to a positive. For example, when faced with chores, instead of saying, "I don't want to clean the house," say, "I like living in a clean house." When getting up the motivation to exercise, instead of saying, "I'm too tired to exercise today," say, "I feel more alert and energetic when I exercise." Positive affirmations help us change our negative attitudes into positive ones.
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3: 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I'm Lauren Brenda Curley.
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1: 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The good, the bad, and the awkward.
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1: Our first song, Runaround Sue by Dion. I used to listen to this banger on repeat when I lived in Georgia. Anytime I would be driving around in my car. I thought it would be a good start for an hour with an upbeat tune. It gets kind of sad girl in the middle.
0: You're welcome.
1: also, might have heard of this more popular version by Blondie, but I like the original more. The Tide Is High by The Paragons, followed by Nothing Can Change This Love by Sam Cooke.

0: next songs have a bit of a vintage sound. Nobody's Baby by Sharon Jones and the Dap Kings was released in 2007, but sounds like it came out in the 60s. Jones was born in Augusta, Georgia, the same place James Brown was, so maybe there's just something in the water there.
1: Yeah. I'm Going Down by Mary J. Blige follows with the same soulful sounding vibes. Enjoy.

0: I said, what did I do wrong? Please forgive me, baby.
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5: Not a warning, I support Sad Girls.
4: We have Taylor Swift's debut single, Tim McGraw. Apparently she wrote this song in her freshman math class for her senior boyfriend who is about to leave for college.
5: Do you think they listened to Indian Outlaw together?
4: It's unfortunate how much I like that Tim McGraw song. We also have Spring Into Summer by Lizzie McAlpine, another sweet song about nostalgic love, and Don't Smile by Sabrina Carpenter.

0: hope you enjoy them.
1: Kelsey's Deep Cuts, another segment we're testing.
0: We have Stayed at the Party by Hope Tala, A Stranger by Faye Webster, and Don't Delete the Kisses by Wolf Alice. Before we get back to the music land, do you have any advice for getting over a breakup?
1: Stuff it deep down and never think about it again. just kidding. I guess it's easy to wallow after a breakup, but if you get past that and you can focus on self-improvement, whatever that looks like to you, that's probably my biggest advice I can give.
0: Wow, that's pretty good advice.
1: I don't like that wow, but enjoy.

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1: We hope you're enjoying our theme today, songs for exes and breakups. If you're still with us and not sad, these next ones should seal the deal. Also, Mariah alert.
0: We have more songs for the girlies, Driver's License by Olivia Rodrigo. You've definitely heard that one on the radio before. And Butterfly by Mariah Carey.
1: Kelsey, how many top five songs do you have?
0: Five?
1: Yeah, see, I think I have about 60. That makes sense, right? No. Anyways, I can't wait to hear one of my roughly 60 top five songs, Nothing Compares to You by Sinead O'Connor.

0: So Time After Time by Cyndi Lauper was actually my favorite song for the day. We'll play Lance next. As always, thanks for listening to So This Is Love on KSVY 91.3 FM listener-supported radio. We're already starting to think about next week's shows, probably something related to our anniversary.
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0: I'd like to take you now on wings of song, as it were, and try and help you forget, perhaps for a while, your drab, wretched lives. Here's a song all about springtime in general, and in particular about one of the many delightful pastimes that the coming of spring affords us all.
1: 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The Totally Incorrect Players will present an evening of the twisted songs of Tom Lehrer, a musical review celebrating the work and spirit of songwriter and satirist whose songs explored subjects and norms ranging from politics and religion to science and the hypocrisies of everyday life. With humor, irony, and a raised eyebrow, proceeds from the event will support Sebastiani Theater, KSVY 91.3 FM, and KRCB 104.9 FM, helping sustain community art and the independent media in Sonoma County. 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
0: When they see us coming, the birdies all try and hide.

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1: It's important to take an active role in your health care. Research shows that patients who have good relationships with their physicians and communicate well are more often satisfied with their care. To accomplish this, be proactive in providing your doctor with personal information. Then listen carefully and ask questions if needed. Don't leave your appointment until you feel you understand everything that was discussed. Make notes if you need to, and follow up later if you have more questions. Your symptoms change, or you did not get the results you expected. Clear and honest communication with your physician is important to getting the care you need.
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